0: Udah jelek.
1: Kamu gimana sekarang?
2: Are you happy?
0: Yeah. Yeah, I'm happy. I actually just got engaged 2 weeks ago. So.
1: Congratulations.
0: Thank you.
1: When is the big day?
0: Belum ada rencana sih, tapi kayaknya akhir tahun.
1: I'm happy for you.
0: Are you dating? Are you seeing anybody?
1: Not at the moment.
0: But you're happy.
1: I'm happy if you're happy.
0: Well, makasih ya kecapnya.

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1: Saatnya Anda menikmati Ngopi Bahana.
2: Love isn't do this for me and I'm gonna do this for you. That's not what love is. Love is just I'm gonna do this for you because I wanna do this for you.

0: Nusantara.
1: Series Community, terima kasih.
0: Seven D, matur suwun. 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